0: you don't think Harry would go and do a stupid thing like that, do you?
1: Yes, I do.
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1: Today's special is Memphis Soul Stew. We sell so much of this, people wonder what we put in it. We're gonna tell you right now. Give me about a half a teacup of bass. Now I need a pound of fat back drums. 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

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Goodbye is too good a word, baby, so I just say fairly well. I ain't saying you treated me unkind, you could have done better, but I don't mind. You just kind of wasted my precious time.

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this so you understand what I'm talking about. Down there we have a plant that grows out in the woods and the fields. Looks something like a turnip green. Everybody calls it poke salad. Poke salad. Used to know a girl lived down there and she'd go out in the evenings and pick her a mess of it.

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In a decade or two, I'm sure I'll be fine. That's progress.

continent of Atlantis was an island which lay before the great flood in the area we now call the Atlantic Ocean. So great an area of land that from her western shores those beautiful sailors journeyed to the south and the North Americas with ease in their ships with painted sails. To the east, Africa was her neighbor, across a short strait of sea miles. The great Egyptian age is but a remnant of the Atlantean culture. The antediluvian kings colonized the world. All the gods who play in the mythological dramas, in all legends from all lands, were from fair Atlantis. Knowing her fate, Atlantis sent out ships to all corners of the earth. On board were the 12. The poet, the physician, the farmer, the scientist, the magician, and the other so-called gods of our legends, though gods they were. And as the elders of our time choose to remain blind, let us rejoice and let us sing and dance and ring in the new. Hail Atlantis!

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Remember the night in the taxi, you said you were moving away.

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1: Beardale 9, decreasing 6 in Humber later. Rain, then showers, moderate and poor becoming good. Southwesterly, 6 to gale 8, occasionally severe gale 9.
2: At the first stroke, it will be 11, 24, and 50 seconds. At the third stroke, it will be 11, 25.
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0: A happy new year to you.
5: At the third stroke, it will be 11, 25, precisely.

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Dead Puerto Ricans who never knew they were Puerto Ricans, who never took a coffee break from the Ten Commandments to kill, kill, kill the landlord of their cracked skulls and communicate with their Latin souls. Juan, Miguel, Milagro, Olga, Manuel, from the nervous breakdown streets where the mice live like billionaires and the people do not live at all.

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A mouth full of pins. 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There are 50 years between us, and I often wonder, when I see her, is this a special occasion or not? She's working under a lamp. My shadow a pole in two places at once. Standing on the set of scales for the extra inch. The glass covering the dial is frosty with age. She's pinning the hem of the trouser leg. Outside the door, moths fly. Pine cones line a shelf. I don't like things with fringes, not anything, she says. But this, I've worn it to death. She nods to her lapels. A pin drops. And I feel the minuscule powers of the muscles in my face leaping at a chance. Let me please get the hat, I say. Just a second, she says. You always want the high-impact jobs. The big reveals. She lets go of the trouser leg and it drops, swinging a millimeter. Perfection. From the floor. Next time we'll do silk, she says. I knew a girl, the same size as you. She wasn't half a fidgeter, but you,

knew what I was for. And it wired me out like Joker for the board. Yeah, you kissed me and I knew what I was for.

Sometimes you owe it to your lawyers. Sometimes you owe it to your friends. Sometimes you try to break even so that you can owe it all again. It's like the time I heard the fool Columbus screaming at a windless sail. I told him I've been lost.

It's like the time I heard the fool Columbus, and he was screaming at a windmill sail. I told him, I've been lost on the water, man.